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Q97.1. What up, DJ Herb? The new one from E40 right there featuring Anderson .Paak and LB Shore. It's called Night in the Bay. Now check it out. Q97.1's got your hookup to check out another concert going down in October. The Suicide Boys. I got those details on the way. Here's Post Malone and Morgan Wallen.

0: 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We're here.
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0: Wet, Messy, Inside You're Down in the DM. That's at 6 a.m., 7 a.m., and 9 a.m. Yeah, it's that good. And my husband, DJ Automatic, and our best friend, Anthony A., they're going to be here, too, to keep me in line. Also, just a huge shout-out to Greg and Dre Morning Show for passing us the torch. We get the assignment. We're here for...
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What up, DJ Herb? 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And that's going to do it for me. I am out of here. I'll see you guys another time. I'm out. Peace.

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KSCQ by Celia Fresno. 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
1: Hey, hello. Is this R-Dub?
2: This sure is. Who's this?
1: Hey, this is Demarje Tuggle. I'm trying to get an oral expression to the lady I love.
2: Mm-hmm. Let's do it, my friend. Where are you calling from?
1: I am calling from Pueblo, Colorado.
2: Okay, and the lady you love is, what's her name?
1: Her name is Jasmine Sylvia's.
2: Okay, my friend, I want you to express yourself to Jasmine. Go ahead.
1: Hey, Jasmine, I know it's been a rough time and we haven't seen each other for over a month, but just want you to know I think about you every day and you're on my mind all the time. I can't wait to see you again. Love you. Love you so very much.

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Slow jams with R-Dub.

0: You know, I love it when a plan comes together. It's almost like a rocket launch when we get the show off the ground every Sunday. Very complicated, very technical. Over 250 radio stations in 17 countries join us, and I'm so happy that you are with us tonight. We've got a great show ahead. All you need to do is kick back, relax, and enjoy the ride. We'll take care of the rest.
1: Hi, my name is Stephanie, calling out of Mitchell, South Dakota. Just want to send an oral expression to the love of my life, Tyson in Florence, Colorado. You're my ride or die, baby. I love you.
2: My name is Raul Torres. I'm in Santa Barbara, California. I want to give a shout out to my daughter, Christina. Happy birthday, mommy. I love you. And like always, dream big.
3: Hello, this is Lexi from Lincoln, Nebraska. I just wanted my oral expression to go out to Xavier. I really just want to say that I love you so much, baby, and I miss you even more.
4: My name is Taylor. I'm from Boise, Idaho. I'm sending an oral expression to my honey boo, Leonardo, my sugar pop gumdrop. I love you with all my heart. And you're the best thing that ever happened to me. I love you so much.
0: All right, there it is. I love it. I love the giggles. Love the good vibes. Phone number 877-209-0631. 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
3: Yes. I just want to...
2: Can you turn down your radio for me? 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
3: Sure, real quick? Yes.
2: Turn it all the way down for me so I can hear you well.
3: It's all the way down. This is Natalie. I'm calling from Charleston, South Carolina. My birthday is in 2 days. I am having the time of my life this week with my daughters, my three daughters, Brooklyn, Cheyenne, and Amari. Love them to pieces. But I really wanted to just say I want to give my oral expression to R-Dub for bringing Sunday Night Slow Jam each and every week. It is my favorite time of the week.
2: Natalie, you're amazing. Thank you so much, and I want to wish you a happy early birthday.
3: Thank you.
2: And am I hearing... I'm going to get this wrong. Am I hearing Trinidad or am I way off?
3: Mm-hmm. Try one more time.
2: Oh, man. Barbados.
3: Come on. Jamaica.
2: No, that's too easy. Okay, Jamaica. Fantastic. Fantastic. I have... my friends go to the resorts, but I have been to Kingston, so I have been to Scotchies.
3: Okay. That's where I'm from.
2: Amazing. Well, thank you so much for the love. I appreciate it. Say hello to everybody in Charleston, South Carolina. Most importantly, I hope you have the most amazing birthday of your life.
3: Thank you so much.
2: And hope to talk again real soon. God bless you and your family.
3: All right. Bye-bye.

0: We got all the phone lines blinking tonight. All of them are filled, packed. We're going to do as many oral expressions as we can tonight. Let's go straight to the phones. R-Dub welcoming you to Sunday Night Slow Jams with an oral expression.
1: Hi, R-Dub. My name is Dita, and I'm calling from Austin, Texas. And I am sending this oral expression out to my handsome husband, Gutta B. And this distance right now will never change how I feel.
2: Yes, this is Dale from Las Vegas to my baby mama, AA, and tell her that I love her and I miss her. So

0: much.
1: Hey, this is Pookie Wilson from Tulsa, Oklahoma. I was calling to give an oral expression to my fiance, Jeremy Thomas. I miss you and can't wait to see you, babe.
2: Hi. I actually cannot even believe I'm calling this number. My name's Alexis. I am from Great Bend, Kansas, and I wanted to send a oral expression to a very handsome gentleman named Dustin. Dustin Aaron. Not all the Dustins need to get excited. Dustin, thank you for being sweet and being kind and being human and being a real man. And I don't know. Just thank you. And I really like what we've got going on. And I hope this makes the radio and maybe someday we can play it at a wedding. Anyways, good night. Sweet dreams. Bye.
3: I love that so much. R-Dub back in a minute. Another full hour of Sunday Night Slow Jam starts next.
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1: 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I really want to apologize.
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3: I just want to give a shout out to my baby girl, Val. You know, I messed up, baby, but I love you. Just know that at the end of the day, I'm going to love you no matter what.
4: Yes. This is Becky. I'm calling out of Upper Darby, which is outside of Philadelphia, Pennsylvania. And I just want to say I'm so sorry to my baby, Norman Glover. He's in Philadelphia. I'm so sorry, baby. And I love you so much.
5: Hello, this is Sarai Mitchell from Austin, Texas. And I want to tell my fiance, Bobo, that's in Del Valle, that I love him with all my heart. I'm sorry for always doubting you. And I can't wait till you come home so we can start a family.
6: Hey, my name is Kimberly. I'm calling out of Bemidji, Minnesota. I would like to apologize, Justin Barnett, Cass Lake, Minnesota. I just wanted to tell you I'm sorry for everything. I love you. I miss you. And I hope you come home soon. And our daughters love you, too.

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That's when I knew that your heart was scarring. Friends to lovers need a part to star in. Like, wait, babe, let me

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1: 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It's Jermaine Dupri, and you're listening to Sunday Night Slow Jams. And this is a record that I produced and wrote. It's called My Little Secret by Escape. Yeah.

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1: Jessica from Grand Island, Nebraska, sent in an oral expression to Dale in Pekin, Illinois. I just want you to know, baby, that I love you and I'm always thinking of you.
2: Hey, our dog, this is Diego Hernandez. I'm from Tucson, Arizona. I'm calling for Veronica Salina, the hardworking female. Baby, I love you and things are going to work out fine.
3: Hi, my name is Amber, and I am calling from Texas City, Texas. I just wanted to give an oral expression to my fiancé, who is in Amarillo, Texas, Dimitri Lee Davis. Baby, I love you, and I miss you more than words can say. My heart is always with you, baby, and I love you with all of me forever and always. Your one and only penguin.
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9: 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We'll talk relationships, the good, the bad, the messy, inside your down in the DM. That's at 6 a.m., 7 a.m., and 9 a.m. Yeah, it's that good. And

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1: Hello?
2: Hello.
1: Hi.
2: Hi.
1: I would like to send an Oreo expression to someone.
2: Of course, let's do it. What's your name?
1: Nicer.
2: Nicer. How you feeling today?
1: I'm feeling good.
2: All right, who's this going out to?
1: My girlfriend.
2: And what's your name?
1: Madison.
2: Nicer, it's your time to shine. What would you like to tell Madison tonight? Go ahead.
1: I would like to say I love you, I miss you, and I hope you can come back soon.
2: Where'd she go?
1: She went to Texas to go see her family.
2: Texas, wow. Okay, well, hey, we're on the air in Texas, so I hope she's listening tonight in Texas, and I appreciate you calling in from, remind me your city and state, you're in?
1: Vancouver, Washington.
2: 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Thank you for listening, and I hope she is too.
1: Thank you.

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0: If I'm being honest, I prefer to speak to you on the phone, but some people like to text or send an email, and either of those are fine. 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These are those. We're going to start with Marsha in College Station, Texas. Long distance love for Christopher in Austin. I love you. Always and forever, let's make it last. From Misty to Mikey in Salem, Oregon. I love you so much, this life and the next. And from Paul to Yolanda in Sacramento, California, I love you and I'll always cherish our times together. From slowjams.com, we have Kim and Frankie in Lincoln, Nebraska, who says, I'll never stop loving you. Rachel and Brad in Dodge City, Kansas, I love you so much. Thanks for everything you do. Lorraine's in Atlanta tonight for Eastwood in Pinckneyville, Illinois. I love you and we're going to make it. We'll say hello and good night to Allison and Lexo in Oakland, California. From Dominic to Sue in Santa Paula, California tonight. Sheree in Las Vegas for Dee in Reno, Nevada. Brandy and Victor in Dallas, Texas. Cody and Heather in Clanton, Alabama. Kaylee and Ashley in San Diego tonight. Nicole and Taz in Pueblo, Colorado. And Chris and Erica, Sunday night slow jamming together in Visalia, California. Back in a minute, another full hour of tonight's Sunday Night Slow Jams, and we'll check the apology line next. It's never too late to say I'm sorry.
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3: This is Tyler Daniel from Wayne County, Tennessee, and I'd just like to apologize to my baby girl, Kaylee Sanderson. I'm so sorry for the mistakes I've made in the past. Just hear me out and give me one more chance to make things right. I love you, baby girl.
4: Hey, I'm Quincy from Oklahoma City, and I would like to say I'm sorry to Chad Jones. Baby, I love you, and I'm sorry I haven't been there like I should.
5: This is Eddie Melendez calling from Odessa, Texas. I want to apologize to my wife, Amy Rocha Melendez. Baby, I am sorry for everything that I've put us through. I know there's not a chance for us anymore, but just know that I'm very sorry for hurting you, and I do love you, even though you might not believe it. Thank you. Love you.

0: right, here we go. Sunday night slow jams. A quick reminder, a little disclaimer. We are blessed to receive over 10,000 phone calls and text messages and emails every Sunday night. Impossible to get everybody on every week. 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We'll do our very best to get you on tonight or a future show. 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
1: My name is Joyce. I'm calling from Pueblo, Colorado. This oral expression is for Joseph York. I just wanted you to know you've been on my mind lately, and I hope you're doing good and got a smile on your face.
2: This is Devin from Wilmington, North Carolina. To my girl, Brick. She's in Wilmington, North Carolina. She's going to be my wife one day. We better get a plug. We met in the narcotics anonymously. And said in love. At the Waffle House, yo.
3: 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This is Gina Anse Chow from Antelope, California. I would like to make an oral expression out to my whole family. 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
1: 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Good evening, my friend, R-Dub.
2: Victor, what are you doing, my friend?
1: Oh, my buddy, I'm right here, just right here in Central California, trying to enjoy this heat, this humidity going on.
2: You know?
1: Just relaxing, listening to some slow jams.
2: Victor, I love that, man. Tell me who's on your mind tonight. Who are you thinking about?
1: Oh, man, I want to say a very special person. Her name is Fabiola Fioria. She's on my mind.
2: What's your message to Fabiola? Go ahead and express yourself.
1: I just want to say that I really miss her so much and that I'm really wishing the best for her and that to never forget that I'm here for her.
2: All right, Victor, you got it. Always a pleasure hearing from you, my friend.
1: It's always a pleasure getting a hold of you. Hey, and I want to say 13 thumbs up to your show, bro, on YouTube. It's awesome, unique, and it's very tremendous, bro. I mean, hey, you're moving up, brother. You're moving up, and God's blessing you and your staff.
2: Well, you know, that show is filmed right there in the Imperial Valley, just so you know, right off the 78.
1: Yes. Yes, sir. Yes, sir. I was seeing that. I was all like, what? I was like, man, bro, but it's like, hey, it's a blessing to always have you close by here in Imperial Valley. It's always a blessing to hear your Sunday night slow jams, bro, because you really know how to connect and unite people, bro. And you're doing an excellent job. 15 thumbs up for you, my friend.
2: Victor, couldn't do it without you, my friend. Have a great week. Thanks for checking in tonight.
1: Thank you, my friend.

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Impossible to play them all, but we're working on it. We'll try to get as many people on the show tonight as we physically can squeeze in, starting with these online expressions from slowjams.com. Yuba City, California, from Angela to George. I love you so much. 17 years together, and we're going to get through this. Jonathan to Tracy in Las Vegas, Nevada. I love you more than words can describe. Thank you for being such a blessing. And from Amy to Harper in Amarillo, Texas, I love you, and I miss you, and I'm thinking about you. 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Ruby and James, Albuquerque, New Mexico, good night, sweet dreams, and I love you. From Tana in Philadelphia tonight, for Victoria in Los Angeles, no matter how far apart you are from me, nothing will change my love for you. And from Lindy to D in Chattanooga, Tennessee, I love you so much. Thanks for everything you do. We'll say hello and goodnight to Mika and Jock in Pollock, Louisiana. From Melanie in Las Cruces, New Mexico. For Eligio in Roswell, New Mexico. Cody and Aiden Carbondale, Illinois. Vanessa in Abilene, Texas. For Jacob in Erie, Pennsylvania. Kelly's in Jackson, Michigan. For Orlando in Salem, Oregon. And in San Antonio, my friends Nicole and Albert and Eva and Eli checking in. Send an online expression anytime, slowjams.com. We'll check the apology line and give you the fourth and final hour of tonight's Sunday Night Slow Jams right after this. This hour is brought to you by Atlantic Records, presenting Cardi B.

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3: Hello, I'm Donna Morgan from Tucson, Arizona, and I'd like to apologize to Michael Sakurai for not being there for him when he needs me the most. I love you so much.
4: This is Dominic from San Jose, California. Just wanted to apologize to my girl Desiree. I hope you could forgive me.
5: Hi, this is Danielle calling from Hanford, California. I just want to send out an apology to the love of my life, Will. I'm so sorry, babe, for our last, you know. I just want you to know that I love you more than anything. You mean the world to me. I am praying for you always. I never want you to be in any type of stress. I want you in perfect peace always. So again, baby, I just apologize. I love you with all my heart. I love you.
6: Sweetheart, I've been trying so hard to get over you. I just simply can't. It's the love we shared through the years. It meant so much to me. All I'm looking for is just a serious relationship. So I can hold all my life. Why don't you give me that commitment?

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0: what's up, ladies out there? 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
0: We're H-Town, and on Sunday nights, you know where we hanging. Hanging with our boy, our dub. Playing on Sunday night slow jam. 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

0: 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And the IG is the same too. Instagram, @slowjams. My name is R Dub. I'll be looking for you.
1: This is Merced Rodriguez from Mount Vernon, Washington. This message is from my boyfriend, Adrian. Hey, Daddy, I love you so much, and I can't wait to see you Sunday.
2: Hi, my name is Jessica from Dallas, Texas, and I wanted to tell Jesse in Bastrop, Texas, that I miss him so much.
3: 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I love you, baby. Always and forever.
4: Hi, my name is Sorrel. I'm from Tucson, Arizona. And I want to send an oral expression to my mom. She's just been the best. And I love her so much. And she's always been there for me. Thank you.
0: But yeah, nothing like a mother's love. I miss my mom so much. If your mom is still with us on Earth, send her a text right now. Call her. Tell her you love her. Tomorrow is never promised. And I miss my mama so much. We're back in just a few seconds with more Sunday night slow jams and your goodnight kisses to close out the show next.
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13: Central Cali, I'm Dana Cortez, and the Dana Cortez Show begins this Monday morning right here on Q97.1. We'll talk relationships, the good, the bad, the messy, inside your down in the DM. That's at 6 a.m., 7 a.m., and 9 a.m. Yeah, it's that good.

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1: Hello?
2: Hello.
1: Hi, I got you. Oh, my goodness.
2: Hi, I got you. Oh, my goodness. Who's this?
1: This is Joyce. I'm calling from Pueblo, Colorado.
2: Hi, Joyce. What's going on in Pueblo, Colorado tonight?
1: I wanted to send an oral expression out to Joseph York and just let him know he's on my mind, and I hope he's feeling good and he knows where I'm at if he ever needs anything.
2: We're going to pass on the message. Joyce, are you feeling good tonight?
1: I am. I'm feeling great. How was your weekend?
2: Excellent. Wanted to check on you. My weekend was amazing, and it's great to have you with us on the show tonight. Really appreciate the both of you listening tonight.
1: Okay, thank you.
2: Have a great night. Enjoy the show.
1: You too. Bye-bye.
2: Bye-bye.
3: Do you do this often? I know it's wrong.

0: Yes, from Louisiana, Jerome Fields. I just want to tell you, baby, I love you. Love you.
1: Mwah. Jesper Uranga from San Antonio, Texas. This is for Chacho Hernandez out of Long Beach. Good night.
2: Hi, my name is Charisma. I'm from the Bronx. I want to say good night to the love of my life, Malik,

0: tonight.
1: All right, seal with a kiss. 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At very least, next Sunday night, let's do it again. We never say goodbye, only good night. And until next time, my name's R-Dub. Thanks for coming through the Sunday night Slow Jams.
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fuck to make them richer. Fast forward 2024, you got the same agenda. You run to Atlanta when you need a check balance. Let me break it down for you, this the real challenge. You caught Future when you didn't see the club. Hey, what? Lil Baby help you get your lingo up. What? 21, get your false

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3: 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Do you have cash lying around in those empty plastic bottles and cans? 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

0: the messy inside your down in the DM. That's at 6 a.m., 7 a.m., and 9 a.m. Yeah, it's that good. And my husband, DJ Automatic, and our best friend, Anthony A., they're going to be here, too, to keep me in line. Also, just a huge shout-out to Greg and Dre Morning Show for passing us the torch. We get the assignment. We're here for a good time and a long time, too. Wake up with us. 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
1: Suckerism contagious, it's in the air. 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Golden Gate Bridge, we be shining. From Alcatraz, you can get to Mare Island. 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
2: See that magic? Thank you. I'm gonna do this just a little bit so we hide this.
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5: 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From the day our world changed, it took almost 4 years to find out that Rylan actually had Lyme disease. 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
1: Here, Fresno, it feels so good to be here, but I'm going to tell you something right now. I found out something about Greg from the Greg and Dre Morning Show yesterday. He's as bad a driver as my husband, DJ Automatic. Welcome! Good morning! My name is Dana Cortez.
2: I am DJ Automatic.
3: I go by A3A.
1: And Greg's to my right. I'm so sorry.
4: Oh, that's all right. You're like a backseat driver, so I don't know if you officially count. You don't officially count.
1: I feel like I don't even know your wife, and I feel like she's my sister. Because
4: I think I'm a backseat driver, too, but I never sit in the back seat, so no one has to worry about it.
1: Going to the party in the park yesterday, I thought I was going to have a heart attack. I'm like, I got to start radio tomorrow here on Q97.1. Huh, what am I going to do? The concert was amazing. The drive there, I don't know if I should have called an Uber or not.
2: Man, what an introduction, though, to Fresno. That concert was
1: amazing. It was amazing. It was beautiful.
2: The amount of people, the party in the park, the vibes were there. That's what I'm saying.
1: The love for Fetty Wap, the love for Wiz, everybody, the love for Greg and Dre.
2: Hold on. Let's talk about that. Okay. Greg, you need to get on here real quick.
1: Come on.
4: You got it.
2: The love we saw that people have for you in this market is unbelievable. Are you going into politics now?
4: Well, maybe retired. I got time, my friend. Maybe I need to do that.
1: The new mayor.
2: Because that's what I felt like. I felt like I was walking around with the mayor last night.
4: I do have my platform, and that would be filling all the potholes in Fresno. It's the worst.
3: Busy doing that.
1: I did notice that as we were driving in fear on our way to the party in the park. All of that.
4: We didn't get in an accident.
1: Barely.
4: That's my definition of good driving, okay?
1: Yeah. Okay. Anyway, all right. Now, I couldn't even say anything because I'm like, geez, he's such a nice guy. Okay, what do we have for food news? DJ Automatic.
2: All right, you know how they're going to do the end game this week in movie theaters?
1: Yeah.
2: They're going to bring the 90 Gauntlet popcorn holder now. Oh, so you know how they've been doing the collectibles for the popcorn stuff?
3: Like Thanos.
2: Yeah, you're going to be Thanos with your popcorn.
1: That's wild. I really wanted the Devil Wears Prada bag. Remember that one came out?
2: Yes, this one's way cooler. It has all the stones, everything.
1: I'm sure we'll get that one. I never got my Devil Wears Prada popcorn, but whatever.
3: You can tell DJ Automatic is one of the white boys who grew up with Latinos. The way he said Thanos.
1: Thanos, he did it.
2: I noticed when I said it, it's Thanos. It's Thanos. And then I was like, Thanos. Yeah. I was like,
3: He made Thanos the cholo. Thanos from Southside Fresno. What's up? Actually, I think he fixed my tires last week. Shout out to him. He did.
1: All right, Anthony A. National Day. What we got going, man?
3: We will celebrate National Ice Cream Cone Day.
1: Oh, come
3: everybody.
1: On now. All right, who remembers pulling up to like the local spot and they give you a little cone when you're little? Mm. You remember the little tiny Dairy Queen?
2: My dad used to take me to McDonald's.
3: I'm not, listen, Ronald ain't cut no check, but the Arches might have the best cone.
1: Soft serve cone?
2: Mm. It's Dairy Queen on the soft serve, sorry.
1: Well, I don't know, but you got to be in certain spots to find Dairy Queen. Like, that's not everywhere.
3: Listen, my cones like my women. I just like them brown and I'm not too picky. So just let me know.
1: All right.
4: What? Is that one scoop or two scoops?
3: Three scoops if I'm in Fresno.
1: Dang. All right, what's next, Ant?
3: And next we have Miniature Golf Day, everybody.
1: Back, by the way. So when I was little, miniature golf, putt-putt. Who remembers putt-putt? Mm-hmm. Greg, did you ever do putt-putt when you were little?
4: Yeah, miniature golf, absolutely.
1: Yeah, well, it's back in a major way, except now it's drinking and you bring the kids.
3: Oh.
1: Which is like backwards. I'm like, leave the kids here. What are we doing here? Like, what's happening?
3: And we'll wrap up today on National Earth, Wind, and Fire Day. How about that, dude?
1: The band?
3: Legendary band, what? Earth, Wind, and Fire.
2: One of the most legendary bands of all time.
1: They deserve their day. Everybody's getting excited in here. If you don't know who Earth, Wind, and Fire is, do your Googles.
3: I just did it because it's September.
1: Okay, it is Hispanic Heritage Month. We have a great fact coming up for you before 7 a.m. You've heard of Loving? Well, there was a couple here in Cali that actually made the Supreme Court books way before the Loving versus Virginia. You know, we all heard about that in school. Something even more, I think, interesting coming up for Hispanic Heritage.
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13: Q97.1, what's going down in the streets? It's time for traffic.
15: Delays in Visalia on southbound 99, just south on Tulare Avenue. Also collisions on southbound 99, just south on Barsley. And still seeing hazards in Fresno on southbound 41 onto Ashland. Drive safe. I'm Karina, and that's your traffic.
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1: Okay, hey guys, for today's Down in the DM, we're going to talk to a listener. Her name is Brandy, and she hit me up on Instagram about her husband, Tony. They've been together 7 years, and she thinks that he's talking to other women.
2: Does he got that seven-year itch?
1: I hope not.
3: Seven-year itch? What's that?
2: It's an old movie about people wanting to cheat on their significant other after 7 years of marriage.
1: Yeah, because you get tired of it.
3: Never heard of it. It sounds like an STD.
1: No, you're dumb. That's so crazy. Okay, look, let's get serious here. Can you bring Brandy on so she can kind of give us more info?
2: All right, you there, Brandy?
4: Yeah, I'm here. I can hear you.
1: Okay, so go ahead and tell Automatic and Anthony what you told me on Instagram last night.
4: Yeah, so 2 days ago, I found out my husband locked his Instagram app by putting the Face ID lock. Mm-hmm.
1: And that was an immediate red flag for me. Not just his Instagram, he locked his phone, right?
4: Yeah, I don't know why. He shared his phone lock password with me and is always saying he has nothing to hide.
1: If he had nothing to hide, why would he face lock his IG app? That just doesn't make sense to me.
4: Yeah, that's what I said, but it gets worse. I found out he has vanish mode. You know, the disappearing messages. Yeah, activated on the Instagram.
2: Well, if his phone lock is locked, how did you figure all this out?
4: He was sleeping.
3: Oh my, you really did that?
4: Yes, okay, and I am not ashamed. When I was looking, I found a conversation he was having with another woman. The conversation was casual, where mm-hmm. the woman was saying she wasn't feeling well, talking about the weather.
2: That doesn't sound like anything that you should be worried about. Plus, I thought it was on vanish mode, you just said. How would you be able to see it?
4: That conversation wasn't. Okay. I think he left it there just in case for me to see.
1: What?
3: Oh, like some bait? Okay, hold on. You're making this guy sound like he's some type of like mastermind criminal or some type of like, you know, genius cheater or something like that.
4: He might be. He has me going crazy. I keep obsessing over it. And all I can think of is this is why I hit up Dana.
1: Okay, look, let's call him and confront him on the Face ID on his Instagram and see what he has to say. I think that's what we need to do.
2: I'm pretty sure you already did that, didn't you?
4: No, I didn't. Like you said, if he's a mastermind, he has thought this through. So we have to catch him off guard, right?
2: Okay. Like, do you have the name of the woman that he was talking to?
4: Kelly.
1: Okay. And do you have any clue who this woman is?
4: No, never heard of her. And when I went to her page, they weren't friends. And she was on private, so I couldn't see anything. Okay.
2: That doesn't even make sense. If they're not friends, how can he send her a DM?
3: Well, maybe she just unfollowed him once she found out that he was married for 7 years.
1: That's true.
2: Oh, yeah. Yeah, that could happen.
1: Okay, so let's find out what's going on with your hubby. Give me his number, because I'm going to call him right now.
4: Yeah,
2: I don't even think we got his name, though.
1: It's Tony. I talked to her last night on Instagram. Okay, so Brandy, just stay quiet.
5: This is Tony speaking.
1: Is this Tony?
5: May I ask who's calling?
1: It's your favorite friend from Instagram.
5: Who? I have no idea.
1: Oh, come on. You don't have to sound so annoyed. It's me, Kelly. Silly, come on.
5: Hey, what's up?
0: Is it going down? Find out next.
1: What's up, Central Cali? It's your girl, Dana Cortez from The Dana Cortez Show. 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DJ Automatic's playlist at 9 a.m. Yeah, it's that good. 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
17: Delays in Visalia on southbound 99, just south on Tulare Avenue. Also collisions on southbound 99, just south on Barsley. And still seeing hazards in Fresno on southbound 41 onto Ashland. Drive safe. I'm Karina, and that's your traffic.
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0: Is it going down? We're about to find out.
1: Okay, so let's catch you up because we're in the second part of today's Down in the DM. Brandy and Tony, they've been married 7 years, everything going well until she figured out that he's on Instagram talking to some woman named Kelly using one of their new features.
2: I found out he has vanish mode, you know, the disappearing messages, activated on the Instagram. When I was looking, I found a conversation he was having with another woman. The conversation was casual, where the woman was saying she wasn't feeling well, talking about the weather.
3: That doesn't sound like anything that you should be worried about. Plus, I thought it was on vanish mode, you just said. How would you be able to see it?
2: That conversation wasn't. Okay. I think he left it there just in case for me to see.
1: I just don't think he would leave it there for her to see. That just doesn't sound right. But who knows? It might be going down in the DM and we're all about to find out. It's me, Kelly. Silly, come on.
4: Hey, what's up?
1: See, I knew you were going to be happy once you figured out it was me.
4: Yeah, it's been a while.
1: Yeah, it has been. It's been too long if you ask me. So what are you doing?
4: I'm not really sure what you're calling me.
1: I kind of want to get to know you a little better. Those Instagram DMs, they didn't feel right with the vanish mode. It felt a little bit sneaky, you know?
4: Sneaky? Look, no one's trying to be sneaky. I told you what my situation was. I was pretty clear.
1: Well, Tony, I didn't see that. It must have vanished. What did you say? I'm sorry.
4: I just said it was cool to hear from you, and I'm glad you're doing well, but I'm married with kids now.
1: Oh, I am so embarrassed. I didn't see that message. I can let you go. I apologize.
4: But don't worry about it. I wish you the best out there. I know the digital dating world is a little
2: I love you, Tony. I love you.
1: I was hoping you would say something. Oh, I'm so glad. I told you to be quiet, but I'm glad you broke in. Tony, that's Brandy. She called us, and it did not go down to the DM. Obviously, this is a down to the DM. Your Instagram was face locked, and your wife was just freaking out.
2: It sounds worse than it is, Tony. I just got freaked out by your phone being locked. My phone, my mind was going crazy. It made me act so crazy.
4: What is this?
3: Tony, your wife thought you were cheating, and she actually went and called my wife so she kind of figure it out, and she was doubting you basically what was happening.
5: Yep, another good man falsely accused.
4: Brandy, is this like a prank or what's happening?
2: I just freaked out. Your phone was locked.
4: So you did this?
2: I'm sorry. I just didn't know who she was.
1: Who is she?
2: Baby.
1: Yeah, who is she?
4: She was just an ex way before you came around. She was crazy. I couldn't believe she hit me up out of literally nowhere.
3: Look at this guy. He is a good man. And ladies, good men do exist. Okay, this is
1: Brandy,
3: proof right here.
1: You got a good one. It did not go down in the DM. And I get the 7 year thing. Maybe she was, you know, just a little paranoid about who's this lady and why haven't you said anything? I find it kind of interesting that somebody he used to date definitely over a decade ago found the courage to reach out to him on social media.
3: Yeah.
1: Wow.
3: I mean,
1: I'm glad he said what he said, right? But what if, let's say he hadn't been married and they could have rekindled the relationship? Why not? Why not shoot your shot? Not to a married person. But what if, what if you were with somebody and the timing wasn't right? And so now you're in a different place and you find out they're in a different place. Why not shoot your shot? My friend Celine, this happened to her. They were married to other people, had kids, everything else. And guess what? He reached out to her on Facebook. Now they're together and happy.
5: You also have to find a way to like do it with discretion, though, because if another person's in a relationship, you could cause this whole thing to spiral like you just did. And it's really weird when you're in a situation where you're new with a girl and you get an old fling who reaches back up and you got to kind of act and position it as if it's nothing. It's a weird space. So just make sure that person's not
1: in a new relationship. No, you're right. OK, Anthony, you're right. That's what I'm trying to stress. If they're married in a relationship, don't do that.
5: No, but I'm on the other end where like I'm continuously the fun guy for women. So they constantly just feel that they could hit me up whenever. And it is kind of annoying. It is like, oh, okay, you don't talk to me for 5 months and then you just pop back up and expect me to be happy. Whatever, dude.
1: So you get upset?
5: Well,
3: I mean, he still lets them use him.
1: Just for one night. Okay,
3: I can see how that could be upsetting.
1: Is it a good idea to shoot your shot with someone you dated years ago? Whether it's on Facebook or Instagram, have you ever done it and how did it go? At Dana Cortez, at DJ Automatic, at Anthony A. Comedy. Of course, on the show page, at Dana Cortez Show. Comment on the timeline. We'll be right back.
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0: 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It's time for traffic.
15: Make sure to look out for delays on Jensen, just east on Goldenrod. Also collisions on Shields and Biola, plus delays on Rose and Academy Avenue. Also hazards on Fryett, just north on North Fork Road. Drive safe. I'm Karina, and that's your traffic.
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1: Where you at?
0: At the house with it, watching Santa.
1: Who you with?
0: On the couch with my favorite Santa. I was about to, but you convinced us. Should I decorate her walls or log off to Pinterest? Never too late to meditate on emotional attachments. Even if I've

0: 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My name is Dana Cortez.
1: DJ Automatic.
2: I go by Anthony A.
0: We have our ride or die right here to the right of us, Greg. You might have heard of him.
3: Yeah, Greg at Dre Morning Show. But I'm retired now, but I'm here.
0: Yeah, maybe.
1: He's just helping out for the day. He's supervising is what he's doing.
0: He's making sure his new morning show does him justice, which is not going to happen right away.
3: You guys are a lot easier to work with than Dre, trust me. That's official.
0: You know, in honor of Hispanic Heritage Month, I thought it would be really important to talk about something that you never learn in school. We all know about Loving versus Virginia. It was an interracial couple that weren't allowed to marry, took it all the way to the Supreme Court in 1967, right?
1: Okay.
0: Way before that, I'm talking years and years. There was a couple from Los Angeles, right here in California. Her name was Andrea Perez. She's Mexican. She fell in love with Sylvester Davis. They met at Lockheed Building Bombs in 1948. They were not allowed to get married.
1: Oh.
0: And so they took it to the Supreme Court here in California, fought it, and that set the precedent to end interracial marriage. There's a little
1: 20 years before, huh?
0: So many years before. So anyway, you know, I just thought it was really important to talk about because you never learn about that. And it's important.
1: This is the first time learning of it.
0: Yeah.
2: You thought it was important to talk about because you're dating a white man.
0: I couldn't have been married to him back in the day.
3: I can relate to that.
0: Greg understands. All right. So let's play some classic French Montana right now, Unforgettable. Then we're going to come back with our spiritual forecast for the week. We have a psychic who's on the show at this time every single Monday. And you get a free psychic reading, too. All right. So details coming up.

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1: Someone listening needs a very special message. That's what RJ said to me. You know, it's time for What's Your Sign coming up. We're getting our spiritual forecast for the week.
2: Good morning.
1: RJ, good morning.
3: Good morning.
1: I'm so excited to talk to you. Now, before we get that spiritual forecast for all of us, what is the message that you feel someone needs?
4: Yes, this message just kind of weighed heavy on me this morning, that I feel like somebody listening needs to know that whatever you're carrying in your heart, it's time to put down. You've done your best, you've given your all, but I think this next chapter for somebody is going to require you to put down what isn't serving you anymore. Y'all need to know that you're enough, that you're deserving, and what you're praying for is going to get answered in a way that maybe you just don't expect. And mountains are moving out of the way, so get ready to see what was hiding behind them.
1: Have you ever prayed for something so hard to happen, and then you realize, well, I'm praying for it to happen, but I'm blocking my blessing. Do you know it's me?
4: Yeah, a lot of people block their own blessings.
1: Why do you think that is, though, RJ? What is it that's stopping you from getting what you want and what you deserve, really?
4: I think sometimes we pray so hard for something that maybe we just need to pray to let whatever needs to happen, happen. And just kind of get out of your own way and let it happen. Sometimes we're so busy focused on it that it could already be happening behind the scenes.
1: And
3: And sometimes you need to take one step back to take two steps forward.
1: Ooh, I like that. Otto, that's scary too, Otto, though. That's scary to do, but I do understand exactly what you're saying. I'm like, I got to go back to move forward. But that's happened to me so many times in life.
3: Yeah.
1: Where I feel like I'm

0: I feel uneasy. I don't feel good about things. Cluttering your mind must have the same effect on you.
1: Oh, absolutely. And I think we just need to declutter so we can see things from a different standpoint. Sometimes we obsess so much over something that that's why you're not getting the answer you need.
0: Okay, now listen. If you would like a free psychic reading with RJ, you can call us now. 877-730-DCS1. Follow him on Facebook, RJ's Mystics. And we talked about this last week. I actually had someone send me a DM. You mail out sage and different candles and whatever somebody wants to do, like a limpia, like a cleansing, right? You can do for them.
1: Oh, yeah, we ship all over.
0: Yeah, and if you want that free psychic reading, call us now. And every single week at this time, we get our spiritual forecast of the week. RJ, we love you. Thank you so much. Talk to you next Monday.
1: Thank you. Talk to you soon.
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1: Woo! Good morning, Fresno. 559, we are up in here. Greg, thank you so much for coming in early on your day off.
2: Yeah, thank you.
3: First day of retirement.
2: That alarm went off early, too.
1: We all got to nap after the party in the park last night. We slept like 3 hours. Good morning. My name is Dana Cortez.
3: I am DJ Automatic.
4: I go by Anthony A.
1: And Greg, thanks for picking us up, taking care of us, all of this. You know, that was an amazing experience, you know, stepping on stage, watching all of the good acts, but also just the people and the vibe was amazing.
2: Yeah, it was amazing. People love a good time out here in Fresno, and they love a good concert, so it was a great vibe.
1: It reminded me of my first concert. When I was little, the first time I ever went to a concert, my friend Priscilla Torres, my BFF, her parents took us. It was me, Priscilla, and her little brother Eric. I don't remember the band because it was a Spanish band, but I do remember dancing all night long. I think we were in like sixth or seventh grade. And it was just so much fun watching everybody last night, from Fetty Wap, Wiz Khalifa, The Baby. Oh my gosh, what a... Okay, I'm not going to lie. I didn't know what The Baby was going to be like up on stage. He killed it.
3: He did a great job.
1: He killed it.
3: He definitely did a great job.
1: It was

0: amazing.
1: The community came together for Sir Fetty Wap when he was performing out there.
0: And
1: that was crazy.
0: I don't know that I've ever heard someone live sound exactly like they do on the record. This is like a little, you're not going to be able to hear this on my phone. I was going to try to play something for the people. You can hear it.
2: Yeah, you can hear it.
0: Oh, Trap Queen went off. It was so amazing. But I think the first concerts, like that never leaves you. My friend Priscilla's a nun now.
2: Wow.
0: Yeah, she's a nun.
1: Dude, we have so much different.
3: Are you serious?
0: I swear. She's a nun in a convent? Like a real Catholico, like real conservative convent. Mm-hmm. She was allowed to call me one time recently. She's like, I'm not really supposed to be calling you, but my parents said you. I called their home number. They still have the same. They have a landline. Remember those? Remember the landlines? Yeah.
2: Yes.
0: So I called and they were like, you know what? They called her. She called me. She was snuck away from the convent, which is like a thing, you know?
1: And we were on opposite ends of people who we went to our first concert with and where they're at now. Because for me, I went to my first concert was this old 1990s rapper by the name of Nas.
0: Oh,
2: that was your first concert? Was Nas?
0: That was your first concert?
1: And I didn't know what was going on. I was a young lad myself. But he had this classic song where they went, oop, chawali, wally, oop,
0: chabang,
1: bang.
0: Oh, yeah.
1: And are you guys familiar with that classic composed hit?
3: Oh, yeah.
1: That was the first song, first concert I ever went to.
0: Were you too young to be singing along with that song yet?
1: I still don't know what those words mean.
2: My first show was I went to go see my uncle perform. And he was like, it was kind of like a party in the park kind of situation as well. He was kind of more like a folk artist, but I think it was inspirational for me because to be able to see him on stage and know that he was in my family, I was like, man, I can eventually do that.
0: I'm gonna tell Greg something right here that might shock him, but Otto's uncle was the master engineer for Prince. You ever heard of a man named Prince?
4: Yeah, and I've seen him in concert in Fresno. Absolutely amazing.
0: Yeah.
4: Absolutely.
0: So he lived on Paisley Park and all of that, too.
4: Can I go back to Anthony A? In any hip-hop song, you didn't know what Uchiwali was? I just assume it's a female body part.
1: Yeah.
4: For any hip-hop song. That's what I assume.
0: So is it?
2: I don't know. We might have to Google that one.
0: We might have to be careful with the FCC with that one. All right, listen. We got coming up next. We got your Down on the DM.
2: We do have that coming up in the 7 o'clock hour. Yes.
0: Okay. What's next that we're going to talk about?
2: We got.
0: Because we are in 7 o'clock, Otto. It's past seven.
2: We got your gossip coming up next.
0: All right. So let's get down with a little. I feel like Fetty Wap. That was good stuff right there. All right, well, we'll be back. We'll be back with more. Q97.1.
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10: 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It's time for traffic.
14: Still seeing delays in Fresno on Shields and Biola Avenue. Also collisions on Rose and Academy. And look out for issues on Jensen just east on Goldenrod. Plus, in Visalia, slowdowns due to construction work on southbound 99 just south on Avenue 96. Drive safe. I'm Karina, and that's your traffic.
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1: DJ Automatic.
2: I go by Anthony A.
0: All right, so I got a very important question. This might be one of the most important questions I'll ever ask Fresno. Where do I get good tacos? Where do I get the best tacos here in Fresno?
1: We got to go to lunch somewhere today.
0: Yeah, we got to do something here. Greg, I need your help here, man.
3: Well, I got to call my wife and ask her where she
1: eats.
3: She tells me what to eat.
1: Hold on. Explain that to me, Greg.
3: Yeah, well, my wife...
1: Because my wife is sitting here with me.
3: Yeah, okay. I don't know if you're going to like this. So
1: okay.
3: My wife tells me what to do. I do it. Everybody's happy. Soak that up for a minute.
0: Are you happy?
3: Yes, I'm happy. The best thing you can have is a wife that tells you exactly what to do. Because then you can't make a mistake, and then she's never secretly mad at you, right?
1: Dana's going to be preaching the book of Greg to me
3: Dana,
1: pretty soon.
3: Write that down. Get your notes open in your phone. Notes open. Yeah, that's it.
0: Okay, so if you know the best taco spot, please set us up. We got to call Greg's wife. I'm going to call her. You think I'm kidding? I'm going to call
3: her. We'll wake her up.
0: Okay.
2: I've been hanging out with Greg for like probably the past 18 hours, and this is like the 8th time I heard him say, I got to call my wife.
0: Yeah.
3: Look, my nickname is Mandiloncissimo. Come on now. I'm also the Chicle.
2: Okay.
3: But every man should be. Every man should be.
0: 266-9797, where we get the best tacos. Karina, do you know, like, what's the deal, girl? What are we doing here?
4: Honestly, I'm still trying to figure that out, too.
0: Are you really?
4: Yeah. I've only tried one place, but I feel like there's... other good ones.
0: You know, I'm talking like, I want homemade corn tortillas. I want to be able to get lengua and barbacoa.
4: Oh, man,
0: but
4: hungry.
0: Then I also want shrimp tacos. Like, really good mariscos.
1: I mean, we are, yeah.
0: You know, we are near.
3: Okay, we're driving over to Suegra's house then. That's right.
1: There
4: it is.
1: That's the best kind of taco right there.
4: That's the best spot.
0: When you have somebody who's a good cook, it's real hard to go out to eat.
1: I'm gonna take a second here and brag on my wife. She's an excellent cook.
0: Thank you, Otto. She does
1: Mexican food to the, like, it's an A+ every time.
0: Yeah, so it's really hard because when I go eat out, I'm always comparing it to my own cooking.
1: And so we don't go out to eat very often.
0: Yeah.
1: That's the one thing, is that we eat at home almost all the time. So if I'm gonna go out to a restaurant, I want it to be a really good spot. So if you're calling up, make sure this spot is
0: for real.
1: I want a 5-star spot.
2: I'm a professional eater outer, so please let me know. At Anthony A. Comedy across all platforms.
0: Anthony's like, I have no wife to tell me what to do or cook for me.
2: Preferably a flower.
0: All right, let's go to the phones. Who do we have? Hi, good morning. Is this Yvonne or who is it?
3: Yvonne out of Parlier. We got you.
0: Oh, what's up, Yvonne? How are you, mama?
1: Are you there?
0: Yvonne, hi, are you there?
1: She's hiding from us.
5: Hi, good morning.
1: Oh, there we go.
0: There we go. Okay, Yvonne, is that you?
1: We're just learning on the job here, Yvonne.
0: Yeah, sorry, Yvonne. Don't fire us.
5: That's okay.
0: Where can I get the best tacos in Fresno, girl? For real.
5: Go to Don Pepe's. They have the best tacos and shrimp tacos.
1: Oh, that's your speaker. I love language.
0: I have to have good shrimp tacos. Like, I love all of the lengua and everything, but if you get a good shrimp taco, okay, let me ask you this, though, Yvonne. Do they put spicy chile? Do they have good spice?
5: Oh, they do. They do. You're going to love the tacos there. They're the best.
0: Oh, my gosh. Okay, mama, red or green sauce?
5: The green.
0: Yes!
5: Green.
0: I loved Yvonne. I could already tell.
2: Yvonne, are they welcoming to us no sabos?
0: No sabos?
2: Because right now, I'll be honest, Greg's speaking a lot more Spanish than I ever spoke in my life. 12 months.
3: I got you.
5: They have the good burritos there, too.
0: Okay, good burritos, good burritos. Yvonne, what are you doing? Where are you headed to, mama?
5: I'm on my way to work. I work for the hospital, so I'm on my way to work right now.
0: Hey, thank you so much for everything you do. And tell everyone there, we said the same. Thank you. We really appreciate you. Chris in Fresno, welcome to the Dana Cortez Show. Chris, where can I get the best tacos in the city?
6: The best tacos in the city are from El Premio Mayor.
0: El Premio Mayor.
1: El Premio Mayor.
0: That is a hard name to say, so I'm assuming it's really good tacos, right?
1: Yes.
6: It's the best.
1: What's your favorite taco there?
6: I like the asada or the tripa tacos. Mm.
0: You lost me at tripas. My mother loves tripas. Man, when she cooks them at the casa, oh my gosh, no! The smell. So you like your tripas real crispy? Do they get them like that?
6: Real crispy. Extra crispy out there.
0: I love that, Chris. Thank you so much. Did you write it down, Otto?
1: Yeah, green or red over there?
6: Both.
1: Both.
2: Ooh, nasty boy. I see you, dude. Getting dirty with it.
0: I love that, Chris. Where are you headed to this morning?
6: I'm dropping all my son to school right now.
0: What's his name?
6: His name's Esteban, and I'm dropping him off at Aspen Valley Elementary.
0: All right, Esteban, mijo, thank you so much for listening. We want to get you on Fresh Friday for the Kids this Friday. We love it, and you're a first-time caller. Chris, welcome.
1: Yeah.
0: We love you. Thank you so much. Appreciate you. What I don't want you to miss is the Down in the DM, which is coming up. Let me tell you about this couple, because they just moved in together. I think one of the questions I have is, when should you move in with somebody, right? We have Adam and Rebecca. She says she's in love with him. Then why is her ex up on the timeline?
1: Oh,
0: is it going down in the DM? We're going to find out in less than 6 minutes.

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2: 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It's time for traffic.
11: In Visalia, slowdowns due to construction work on southbound 99, just south on Avenue 96, plus collisions on Shields, just west on Biola. Also delays on Rose and Academy Avenue, and still seeing issues on Jensen, just east on Goldenrod. Drive safe. I'm Karina, and that's your traffic.
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1: All right, so today's Down in the DM, the man's name is Adam, who hit us up about his girlfriend, Rebecca. Now, she just moved in to his spot.
2: Oh.
1: Okay, so he works these long hours, and he notices she's leaving suspect messages on Facebook. So, Adam, we're taking you off hold. Let's just jump into it. What did you see exactly?
3: So I was at the work site, and I was taking a break. And, of course, I pull out my phone. I'm checking Facebook just to see what's going on. Mm-hmm. And I see her post that says, tag someone who can mount a TV. And I'm thinking, what the f***? I can do that. So I kept reading in the comments. And then her ex commented and tagged some guy named Julio.
1: Oh, damn.
3: And I, so it gets pretty weird pretty quick. And I couldn't see all the comments, but one of them said, message me to schedule a date. So I'm really trying to find out what's going on with this TV. I know it's just a TV, but I think it means a lot more.
4: So why would her ex be commenting on her post?
3: See, I was going to ask her that when I first saw it, but, I mean, I was at the job site, you know, so I couldn't really get much service.
5: Okay.
3: Bad timing.
5: Oh, dude, this feels weird asking them. You didn't take a screenshot?
3: I mean, yeah, I was going to take a screenshot, but I don't know. To be honest, I kind of felt like I'd be like a little doing that. But I wish I would have now. But I didn't think it.
1: Adam, you said you wanted Anthony to be this guy, Julio, and you want to find out if she wants her TV mounted this weekend and what's really going on with this whole message.
3: Yeah. I mean, I want to get to the bottom of it, and I just want to see if she mentions anything about living with, you know, like me, her new boyfriend, because, okay. I mean, you know.
4: So let's get this going. What's her phone number? And just so Anthony knows it, what's the name of Rebecca's ex?
3: Her phone number is going to be, and her ex's name is Isaac.
1: Okay, so we're calling now.
6: Hello?
5: Hey, is this Rebecca?
6: Yeah. Who's calling?
5: It's Julio. I was just following up about mounting your TV.
6: Oh. Hey, what's up?
0: Is it going down? Find out next.

0: Is it going down? We're about to find out.
1: Part of the down of the DM. Adam is the guy who messaged me, and Rebecca is his girlfriend. Now, they live together, but when she moved in, it was just within a few months of them meeting. And now while he's working out of town, he's noticing some suspect comments on her Facebook page by her ex-boyfriend.
2: I see her post that says, tag someone who can mount a TV. I kept reading in the comments, and then her ex commented and tagged some guy named Julio.
3: Why would her ex be commenting on her post?
2: See, I was going to ask her that when I first saw it, but I mean, I was at the job site.
1: Rebecca's talking to Anthony A, but she thinks it's her ex-boyfriend's friend, Julio. So is Adam screen gazing causing him to go overboard, or is it going down? Let's find out.
4: Hello?
5: Hey, is this Rebecca?
4: Yeah. Who's calling?
5: It's Julio. I was just following up about mounting your TV.
4: Oh. Hey, what's up? How did you get my number?
5: Isaac gave it to me. I just wanted to make sure that we schedule a date for this weekend.
4: This is weird. When did he give you my number? Did you not get my message? I sent a message saying that I was going to have my cousin come to my boyfriend's house and mount it for us.
5: Your cousin, huh? I mean, are you sure you don't want a real man to come and mount that TV?
1: I just got to stop real quick because she already mentioned her boyfriend. That was the whole idea behind this whole thing. She had a boyfriend.
4: Excuse
1: called
4: me?
1: A cousin.
4: What?
1: Rebecca, my name is Dana Cortez from the Dana Cortez Show. Adam thought you were talking to your ex. He saw all the comments on Facebook.
2: Yeah.
4: Why is Julio calling me?
1: Girl, Julio is not on the phone. That was Anthony. We also have Automatic on the phone and Adam as well. Do you want to say anything?
2: Yeah. I want to know, why would you delete the post on Facebook?
4: Seriously? What is this?
2: Just tell me.
4: I was going to get you a new TV for your little man cave, but I wanted it to be a
3: I had a feeling it was going that way.
4: Yeah.
2: Damn.
3: Yeah.
4: I got a promotion at work, and I just want to do something nice.
1: Oh, my gosh. That is so sweet, and you ruined it.
4: Oh, my God. Okay, Adam, can we hang up? This is Wishard.
1: You know what? Just hang up. Yes, just hang up.
2: Yeah.
1: Call each other. Enjoy that TV. It did not go down in the DM. Oh, my heart. My heart. Rebecca is a good woman. She's a good person. She gets a raise. She gets a promotion. First thing she wants to do is thank her man. First thing she wants to do is say thank you for being a good man. And I understand why he's in his head a little bit. This fool comes and writes on a page. And she's like, I don't want anything to do with you. You know?
3: That's the part that would have thrown me off, though.
1: Yeah, no,
6: yeah,
1: I get it.
6: For sure.
1: If
6: that my girlfriend's on Facebook and she's asking for people to mount a TV, and in this hypothetical situation, I'm a man who can mount a TV.
3: This is a hypothetical.
6: Yeah,
3: sure.
6: Me personally, Anthony, yeah, I can't do that. But my man Adam clearly could, and then she like her ex comments, and then she deletes it. That's sketch.
1: So but I understand her at the same time. She don't want any business with him. She doesn't want anything to do with him. She
3: and
1: obviously
3: him.
1: Really cares about this guy.
3: Sassy,
1: I'm like, that's
3: automatic.
1: The whole I know.
3: That's
1: look at
3: sassy.
1: Him. Look at him.
3: Block
1: the
3: him.
1: Man that talks to his exes on Facebook. Anyway,
3: nobody's
1: my husband.
3: Asking to mount anything. Okay,
1: bet not be. I think part of the mistrust stems from them moving in right away. They said this, it was just a few months. They moved in together. They didn't take too long. You don't really know somebody. And living together is
3: there's crazy
1: levels.
3: To me that you would move in with anybody like before a year or because you don't even know them yet.
1: Automatic. I don't know that Anthony even knows this. You know, Automatic never lived with another woman until he moved in with me. Yeah, true story.
3: I've never.
6: That's a dice roll of marriage right there, bro.
1: You're right, because you never know somebody.
3: But it was one for Dana, too, because no woman ever had experience living with me.
6: I don't know what's crazier is the fact that you've never lived with a woman, or I've only lived with a woman for 90 days, tops. That's it. Every time somebody's moved in, it's only been 90 days.
3: Really?
6: Yes, dude.
1: I want you to explain Automatic when we come back why you decided.
3: 90-day fiance over here.
1: Anthony invented it. No, not really. They stole the idea. No, I want you to explain why you never lived with a woman until you and I moved in together. I'll be honest, that's a rarity. Will you do that? All right, when we come back, when did you move in with your person? Is there a time you need to know somebody before you shack up? 877-730-DCS1. Tap in now.
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2: How soon should you move in with somebody? You date them for 3 years, 3 months? I don't know. Is there a right or wrong answer? Otto, you never lived with anybody before me. We're going to talk about that here in a minute. But first, Adam was very concerned because his girlfriend, Rebecca, was suddenly on her timeline asking for handyman help. Why is her ex on the thread? What's going on? Anthony called her. It didn't go down. She wasn't biting. And then they had this conversation.
3: Just tell me.
4: I was going to get you a new TV for your little man cave, but I wanted it to be a
5: cave. I had a feeling it was going that way.
4: I got a promotion at work, and I just want to do something nice.
2: Oh, my gosh. That is so sweet. And you ruined it.
4: Oh, my gosh. Okay, Adam, can we hang up? This is Wishard.
2: Because, you know, they were dating for a long time, but she did move in because she didn't have anywhere to go. And I think that's why he kind of didn't, you know, he just didn't trust her. William, welcome to the Dana Cortez Show. Thank you for holding.
5: William always has an intelligent take.
2: He does. So when do you move in? Like, when did you move in with your girl?
3: I moved in with my girl, I think, right out of college.
2: Okay.
3: Wow. Both had finished. And I guess the great thing about it, we had also known each other since high school. And her mom and her dad actually approved of us getting our first apartment.
2: What? Oh. Mama and daddy approved of living in sin. That means they really liked you. I love that.
3: Yeah, her mother actually said that's great because she really didn't want us to move. And she was working in the medical center.
2: At that
3: time, I was working over by Dr. Pepper. So she was like, she said, I don't want her over here by herself.
2: Do you believe, William, that the approval of her parents was necessary? Would you have moved in with her if they had said it's too soon, y'all aren't married, or would you have waited for the approval?
3: I would have waited on the approval. Just thank goodness we had known each other long enough, and thank goodness that they did approve of it.
5: They trusted you.
3: But we had actually had two other apartments after that, and we've been married 26 years now.
2: So you all worked out. Oh, my gosh. Think about that. You've been married over a quarter of a century. Jessica, Jessica, welcome to the Dana Cortez Show. Thank you for holding. How soon did you move in with your honey?
6: 1 month.
5: 1 month? Whoa.
2: Wait a minute. 1 month. Okay. And how long have you been with him?
6: We are fixing to hit 28 years.
2: Oh, my gosh.
5: Fixing to hit it.
2: Oh, my gosh. So it's not the timing. It's when you know, you know.
6: It's the person, exactly.
5: Oh, how did you know? How did you know within a month?
2: 28 years, my goodness.
6: It's just a feeling. I was in a not so great relationship prior to that. Yep. I had been a single mom for about 4 years. And when I met him, I just knew. He left his job of 10 years and transferred because I was moving back here. And he said, "You're not going without me."
5: Whoa,
6: man. Pushing 28 years.
2: Gosh, Jessica, that might be, like, that's my learning lesson, because I always tell my daughters, you got to wait, you got to do this, you got to do that. If you have a feeling, I need to support that feeling. Now, Otto, you never lived with a woman. You were never engaged. Nothing before me. Why hadn't you lived with anyone?
5: Well, first of all, I just finished college. And the other thing was, is I was DJing and I was out all the time. So I just didn't feel like I was ready to tackle that part of my life yet.
2: You feel like I'm a tackling thing?
5: Is I just don't feel like I have, nothing was that serious at that point. Dude, before I met you.
7: It's not a personal thing, Dana. Anytime you're moving in with a woman, it is a daunting task, is what I would label it.
5: I was worried about sharing bills. It wasn't necessarily living with a woman, but it was like once we started having to pay for the rent together or share the bills together, that was the part that worried me.
2: So what I'm hearing, like without you saying it, is that was a step that you felt was only for the person you were going to be committed to.
5: Exactly. And
2: how old-fashioned of you.
5: And once you and I got pregnant, I knew we were going to be together. And so I decided that it was time to move in.
2: Well, I'm glad I got pregnant there. You wouldn't have married me. Just kidding.
5: We did not say that.
2: I know. I'm just kidding. It's a joke. Not out loud anyway. Not out loud. Sponsored by T-Mobile.

0: just might. So Greg says he needs to apologize to us. Fresno, good morning. It's the Dana Cortez Show. I'm Dana Cortez.
1: DJ Automatic.
2: I go by Anthony A.
0: Greg, what's going on?
3: First of all, I thought I retired, but thanks for dragging me back in the studio.
1: We need your help, Greg.
3: Yeah, we were out at Woodward Park for the party in the park last night. Did you guys have a great time?
1: Amazing. Amazing time.
0: Amazing night.
3: All right, so I had driven, and then we got to find the staff parking lot. And there were no lights in Woodward Park. And first of all, we're like, wait, where is the staff parking lot? And then, little did you know, there were like gopher holes everywhere.
1: So, gophers, prairie dogs, it was,
3: we don't know what it was.
1: It was all over.
2: Like holes walking everywhere. Through Woodwind Park in the middle of the night was the full Fresno experience.
3: It was.
2: I saw a family out there with hot and readies, and I took one, too, a little bit.
3: Yeah. No, we had, you had the bacon wrap hot dog. Yep, that's a staple here. Yep. But didn't it feel like a horror movie, like Halloween came early last night? No light.
0: If you were playing creepy music, I would have felt like we were filming something for Netflix.
3: I thought a creepy clown, or you guys smeared the Cat in the Hat that's walking around now?
1: Oh.
3: That's scary, too. Who would you rather run into, the creepy clown or the Cat in the Hat?
1: Cat in the Hat.
0: Neither. How about that? Neither. But it was a great time, Greg. And you and Dre stepped on stage, and I felt like the whole city was emotional when you were both up there.
3: We appreciated that. You know, it's 25 years of Greg and Dre Morning Show, and that was our last public appearance together. For anyone that was at the concert, thank you from the bottom of my heart. We did get a lot of love out there. A
1: lot of love.
3: Yeah. We appreciated every cheer we got. So thank you so much.
1: And this is why I've decided I am going to be Greg's campaign manager, because he's going to be running for mayor. He doesn't know that yet, but he's going to be running for mayor. Yeah.
0: But can you imagine what we could do for the city of Fresno, Greg? Come
1: imagine if he was in charge.
3: Number one platform, I am filling all the potholes.
1: Oh, there we go.
3: I can win on that right there.
0: All right, so we come back. We're going to talk about something so exciting, Fresno, gas prices.
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1: All right, who loves the Avengers? Something big is coming to theaters. And Otto's got the deets and food news. Hottest hashtags here on the Dana Cortez Show. I am Dana Cortez.
2: DJ Automatic.
3: I go by Anthony A, a.k.a. the Burnt Tortilla.
1: And to the right, I've got the very famous Greg from the Greg and Ray Morning Show.
4: Yes, here I am. Here I am. They dug me out of retirement. That was a short retirement.
1: Yeah. This is not
2: supervising
1: retirement.
2: This morning.
1: You're taking over the mic at 10 a.m., aren't you?
4: Yes, I am. Yeah. I'll be on the Book of Greg show will be at 10 a.m. moving forward. That's my next step because I'm turning it over to the Dana Cortez show in the morning.
1: All right. I love it. Okay. What I don't love is the gas prices. Fresno, I got some bad news. In less than a month, we've gone from average gas prices, $5.52 to $6.18 as of this morning. AAA says fill up today because we could see an increase of 20 cents by the end of the week.
4: You were supposed to keep that a secret. Now the lines are crazy.
1: I know. So here's a little hack for you. If you don't know, Gas Buddy fuel prices. Go there and you can find the cheapest gas in the city.
2: All right.
1: Yeah. Any little thing, even if it's 5-10 cents. Yeah, Greg's writing that down.
3: And then by fill up, you just mean put in whatever you can.
1: Yes.
3: Because I'm living my life $20 at a time.
1: Oh my gosh. Anthony, our nephew went and filled up his car. And I'm not even going to put his name out there. I feel so bad. And he overdrew his account. And my sister-in-law was like, hey, mijo, why did you do that? And he's like, well, I had to put gas in my car. She's like, you don't have to fill up.
2: He had no clue.
1: Oh, my gosh. Anyway, what do we have for food news? DJ Automatic.
2: All right. So Avengers Endgame is coming back to theaters this Friday. Yeah. And to celebrate, they are giving us the Nano Gauntlet Collectible Popcorn Container.
1: Oh, so it's one of those that you can buy, home, and
2: it's
1: all
2: basically
1: that.
2: It's the glove with all the jewels on it, but it holds popcorn.
1: Come on. I wanted the Thanos Devil Wears Prada one, the Birkin Thanos.
2: Thanos.
3: Yeah.
2: Thanos.
3: I just like how you call the Infinity Stones jewels.
2: Well, what are they? The Infinity Stones are jewels.
3: There's a comic book person right now in Fresno going, Automatic! What do you mean, jewels? The most sacred
1: thing. Otto just thinks bling and grills. He has no idea what it is.
2: I'm not gonna front. I'm not the guy who knows everything about the Avengers.
3: This is a really cool popcorn bucket. And shout out to the movie industry for revolutionizing the way we consume butter. That's what I really appreciate.
1: Have you been in theaters and you're just like scarfing down the popcorn? I'll eat the whole family size.
3: Mm.

0: Well, I like you guys. Would you sit next to me in a movie theater? Come on, am I cool enough to sit next to?
1: Yes, of course.
0: Dre would only go with me if we left one seat in between.
2: I was going to say, that's the rule.
0: Come on, Dre.
3: That's kind of the rule. If Anthony and I go to the theater together, we're sitting one seat. Yeah.
0: What? No, I want to share the same popcorn. You know, we put it right between us, the Thanos hand, and we can, you know, we can all hold hands now.
2: It together.
0: Come on, guys.
3: That's a real date.
2: You know.
0: My wife said it's okay. Come on.
1: All right, National Day, Anthony A.
2: All right, we're going to kick today off with National Ice Cream Cone Day, everybody.
1: Who's got, you know what, the ice cream cones? I think Mickey D's got a good one, right? There's always the local spots.
2: Dude, I know it's a good ice cream cone, like Baskin Robbins or Mickey D's. I know it's a good one when I eat the paper wrapping with it.
1: Yeah, when you're so into it, it's all wet. You just start eating it all. Yeah, those
2: get
1: are really
2: in my
1: good.
2: Mouth. Yes. All right, now something that will hopefully unify us all. What about pepper jack cheese? Got a pepper jack cheese?
3: That's my favorite cheese for a
1: Does
3: sandwich.
1: Does your wife let you eat that, Greg?
0: No.
2: Oh, nope. Okay.
3: No cheese in your diet at all, Greg?
0: Well, she tells me what to eat. I eat it. Everybody's happy.
2: Greg.
3: Okay.
2: Greg.
0: Why'd the crowd go silent right there?
3: We're learning new things.
1: I'm learning I need to hang out with Greg's wife.
2: We'll wrap up today on National Miniature Golf Day, everybody.
1: Okay, now that's something we can all get into. Back in the day, putt-putt golf was where it was at, and now mini golf is having a renaissance. It's back. People are going out golfing, except they're taking their kids and drinking.
3: Yeah,
1: which
3: I was gonna say,
1: not quite, I don't understand.
3: It's a little
1: that,
3: different
1: yeah.
3: from the first time around, but it's
1: but not
3: it's back.
1: Top golf. It's not to be confused with top golf. Right. This is where you hit the ball into like somebody's face and it knocks off there, and there's waterfalls
3: off the windmill that
1: Remember
3: hits off
1: that?
3: The frog
1: yeah.
3: that goes off the bumper
1: yeah.
3: and then goes
2: That's
3: into
2: crazy
3: the hole.
2: That the parents are going there and drinking with their kids.
1: Yeah,
2: there.
1: The
2: I
1: kids
2: mean,
1: have to drive them home.
2: Yeah, dude, who's gonna blow in the interlocks?
1: Anthony, was that your job when you were little?
2: Yeah, dude.
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2: I am reincarnated. I was stargazing. Life goes on, honey.

0: Ariana Grande, by far, arguably one of the best singers of our generation.
1: Oh, yeah.
0: So underrated. And Wicked, I mean, she got robbed. And I love Zoe Saldana, who won for Emilia Perez, but I feel like Ariana Grande should have won the Oscar. Good morning. It's the Dana Cortez Show. My name is Dana Cortez.
1: DJ Automatic.
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2: Back out of retirement. That was real fast. I got 2 days off, Saturday and Sunday. Here I am.
0: Drug him out of bed after a nap from Party in the Park last night. Coming up, we got something called What's Your Sign? We do a free psychic reading. Today, though, our psychic, RJ, said he feels like somebody listening here in Fresno needs a very special message. So we're like, okay, all right, we got that. But I had to ask Greg, have you ever gotten a reading? Have you ever had your cards read or, like, you know, visited a psychic, Greg?
2: I never have, but I can ask my wife if she'll let me go right now.
3: Oh, here we go again, dude.
2: I can call her. My wife tells me what to do. I do it. Everybody's happy.
0: I'm going to ask RJ if that's a good idea, the psychic, and see. What I really think he has a pulse on what's happening.
1: He does.
0: He's been good.
1: So yeah. I got a story about psychics. I had never been to one, and when I was in high school, my girlfriend at the time was like, hey, let's go see this psychic. It'll be fun. And I was like, and I wasn't a believer. And so she takes me to this woman. The woman tells me that I'm going to marry a woman named Dana. And I knew two Danas at the time, and I was like, I'm not going to marry either one of those women. I'm with this woman that I'm here with. And she was like, I'm just telling you right now, your life is going to be very different. You guys will separate eventually. And
0: how sad you go with your girlfriend.
2: She's sitting next to you?
1: She's sitting next to me and she's telling me all of these things. She was like, you're going to have a very different life than she is. Your life is going to be completely different and you're going to marry a woman named Dana and you're going to have a different life. And I was like, okay.
0: And here we are.
1: That was I was 17.
3: Well, now I see why Greg's wife needs permission before he goes.
2: You know? This might not end well.
3: Yeah, you don't want to get any of that right there.
0: Your chance at a free psychic reading and a very special message for someone here in Fresno coming up next. Woo! What's up, Central Cali? It's your girl, Dana Cortez from The Dana Cortez Show. Wake up with us right here every Monday through Friday on Q97.1. Catch her down on the DM at 6 a.m., 7 a.m., and 9 a.m. We'll talk relationships, the good, the bad, the messy, inside your down on the DM. DJ Automatic's playlist at 9 a.m. Yeah, it's that good. And my husband, DJ Automatic, and our best friend Anthony A.
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8: 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It's time for traffic.
9: In Fresno, collisions on Fowler and California Avenue. Also, look out for delays on McCall just north on the 180. And still seeing delays on Jensen just east on Goldenrod. Drive safe. I'm Karina, and that's your traffic, Central Valley.
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1: Someone listening needs a very special message. That's what RJ said to me. You know, it's time for What's Your Sign coming up. We're getting our spiritual forecast for the week.
2: Good morning.
1: RJ, good morning.
3: Good morning.
1: I'm so excited to talk to you. Now, before we get that spiritual forecast for all of us, what is the message that you feel someone needs?
4: Yes, this message just kind of weighed heavy on me this morning, that I feel like somebody listening needs to know that whatever you're carrying in your heart, it's time to put down. You've done your best, you've given your all, but I think this next chapter for somebody is going to require you to put down what isn't serving you anymore. Y'all need to know that you're enough, that you're deserving, and what you're praying for is going to get answered in a way that maybe you just don't expect. And mountains are moving out of the way, so get ready to see what was hiding behind them.
1: Have you ever prayed for something so hard to happen, and then you realize, well, I'm praying for it to happen, but I'm blocking my blessing? Do you know it's me?
4: Yeah, a lot of people block their own blessings.
1: Why do you think that is, though, RJ? What is it that's stopping you from getting what you want and what you deserve, really?
4: I think sometimes we pray so hard for something that maybe we just need to pray to let whatever needs to happen happen, and just kind of get out of your own way and let it happen. Sometimes we're so busy focused on it that it could already be happening behind the scenes.
3: And sometimes you need to take one step back to take two steps forward.
1: Ooh, I like that. That's scary too, Otto, though. That's scary to do, but I do understand exactly what you're saying. I'm like, I gotta go back to move forward. But that's happened to me so many times in life.
3: Yeah.
1: Where I feel like I'm being let down, where something horrible's happening, and then I'm like, oh my God, thank God that happened, or this wouldn't happen. So, okay.
4: Yeah, sometimes things get prevented.
1: Yes, okay. So what about our spiritual forecast for the week? RJ, I'm not going to lie, it's been heavy. What about this week?
4: It has been really heavy, but I think this week it's going to be about silencing the outside noise and going from mental clutter to mental clarity. And I think conversations are going to be in the forefront as well. And you're going to know where people stand with you. So just don't really force the answers, just observe. I think the actions will tell you everything you need to know. But this week, I feel like financially it's going to be really rewarding and really fulfilling. And also the moon is moving from Aquarius to Pisces this week. So it's a good time to take a step back and observe your problems, figure out what you feel about them, and maybe tackle it from a different perspective.
1: The whole analogy of the clutter, I know, I don't know about you, RJ, but when my home is cluttered, I feel uneasy. I don't feel good about things. Cluttering your mind must have the same effect on you.
4: Oh, absolutely. And I think we just need to declutter so we can see things from a different standpoint. Sometimes we obsess so much over something that that's why you're not getting the answer you need.
1: Okay, now listen, if you would like a free psychic reading with RJ, you can call us now, 877-730-DCS1. Follow him on Facebook, RJ's Mystics. And we talked about this last week. I actually had someone send me a DM. You mail out sage and different candles and whatever somebody wants to do, like a limpia, like a cleansing, right? You can do for them.
4: Oh, yeah, we ship all over.
1: Yeah, and if you want that free psychic reading, call us now. And every single week at this time, we get our spiritual forecast of the week. RJ, we love you. Thank you so much. Talk to you next Monday.
4: Thank you.
3: Thank you, RJ.
4: Talk to you soon.
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1: Captain Jack Sparrow just raised $300,000 to save stray cats and kittens. Johnny Depp.
2: Oh, okay. I was going to say, how did Captain Jack Sparrow do that?
3: I was like, next Pirate of the Caribbean is going to be awesome.
1: This is amazing. This was done quietly. It was some kind of fundraiser. Johnny Depp is a cat dad.
2: Oh.
1: I didn't even know that. Look at you, Otto. You and Johnny Depp.
2: That's the only thing we got in common.
1: Yeah, I know. The man's rich. But he's also thoughtful, loves animals. I love to hear when people do something good with their fame, especially when it comes to animals. I've had cats and dogs since I was little, and I was an only child. So for me, my pets were my friends. You can call me crazy or whatever, but my cat Cicero, oh my gosh, I would dress him up in doll clothes. I would put him in my little buggy. I had like a, you know, the, what do you push kids around in, stroller? And okay. I would put like a huge comforter on top of him so he couldn't escape. And I would run him around the neighborhood. And yeah, he loved it.
2: Yeah, I'm sure he did.
3: I think those are the people that Johnny Depp was trying to save the cats from. No, that's what it sounds like.
1: No, it's not. I swear Cicero loved me. I know maybe he didn't love that.
2: I'm
1: so going to
2: tell you right now, Dana, we had the same thing happen in our neighborhood, but this lady was probably 70, and then she would stop at this rock and just recite prayers too.
1: No, with her cats?
2: Yeah, she was a little different.
1: But were her cats under comforters, or how would she keep them in
2: the
1: stroller?
2: They were in the buggy as well, under comforters. Yeah, just like you were doing it.
1: Whatever. Anyway, my cat Cicero would come to me. He would sleep with me. Didn't you have pets when you were little?
2: Yeah, I had a cat. He didn't like me. I don't know how I turned out to be a cat dad now, because my cat was not he was not affectionate. He was not nice. He didn't really like
1: people. You know why? Y'all didn't even have a litter box for him. Anthony, I just found out that they didn't have a litter box for their cat.
2: He was an outdoor cat. He only went outside. He was an alley cat is what he was.
3: All right. I never heard of a free-range kitty, but I'm here for it. I am here for the free-range kitty, dog.
1: That's another conversation. Shout out to Johnny Depp.
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0: 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It's time for traffic.
21: In Fresno, slowdowns on northbound 41, just south on Shields. Also, delays on Madison and Barley, and collisions on McCall, just north on the 180. Drive safe, Central Valley. I'm Karina, and that's your traffic.
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0: You know how much I love this next artist here, Ludacris, and we just had such a great conversation with him.
1: It was so good catching up with him. 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

0: Anytime I hear Alicia Keys sing, I'm just reminded of what a talent she is. Obviously, this is Jay-Z's song coming up here.
1: But she helped him get that number one for sure.
0: It's just, you know, her talent, when she first stepped on the scene years ago with Fallen.
1: I remember the first time I saw the video.
0: I mean, think about it. 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

0: That Drake song right there. Q97.1. Good morning. It's the Dana Cortez Show. My name is Dana Cortez.
1: I go by DJ Automatic.
2: I'm Anthony A.
3: Your boy Greg's in here. They dusted me off out of retirement. That was a short retirement, right?
1: Very
0: There's
1: short.
0: No retirement. There's no, no. retirement.
1: You were the show goes about, on.
2: Yeah, Greg's just hitting us with a Latino goodbye.
0: Yeah, he really is.
2: You know, it's going to take a while.
0: It never happens.
3: Yeah, I'm right here for you.
0: So, Greg, I know that you're taking over middays. We got Kimmy moving to afternoons. What do we have in store beginning this Wednesday? Because I heard a rumor about the Book of Greg.
3: Yeah, that's what's going to be my new show. So I am permanently retired from morning radio. But I am moving to a show starting at 10 o'clock to 2 a.m. So I'll be coming on right after you guys.
1: Yeah.
3: And yes,
1: 2 p.m. 10 a.m. to 2 p.m.
3: There you go. Yeah. There you go. Yeah. So Book of Greg show. I'm excited about it. I'm actually going to incorporate a couple things from the morning show. So look forward to that. But I got a whole lot of new content that's going to come. I got some tricks up my sleeve. Don't you worry about that.
1: What bits are you going to take that we're doing here in the morning to the midday show?
3: No, they didn't come in with me, and everything you need to know is coming with me.
1: Okay.
3: But I got two others that are blazing hot. I'm keeping them on ice right now, and I'm going to unleash. Wednesday's going to be my first day, Book of Greg. And by the way, I want you to follow me on Insta. Book of Greg. Follow me on Insta. I got a whole lot of content. Rumor has it my wife may be joining me on some of this content.
1: Oh!
3: AKA La Jefa.
1: She is La Jefa.
3: Yeah. She's going to tell me what to do, and I'm going to do it, and everyone's going to be happy, so it's all good. Yeah, so Book of Greg on Insta. I want you to start following me, guys. It's going to be great. It's going to be a lot of fun.
0: All right, La Jefa and Jefe the Jefe is over here, Greg. I want to thank you so much for the introduction and the kindness that you've bestowed upon us yesterday at Party in the Park. You know, you and Dre on stage was an emotional experience that I even felt, and the city too. But the love for you guys, we could not move in a crowd without people stopping Greg.
3: I really appreciate that. Thank you to everybody out there. It was great to see so many of you in me and Dre's last public appearance. And for everybody I didn't get a chance to say hi to, I love you. Thank you. And I heard you. I heard you yelling. Woo! I heard you screaming. Some of you tried to drag us back out of retirement, but almost. If you were a little bit louder, maybe. No, I'm joking. There was nothing that's going to bring us back. But thank you. A lot of love out there.
0: It took everything we could do to drag him out of bed this morning. He's like, Dana, I want to sleep late. Okay, listen. We have a down in the DM coming up. Here's the thing. You know, with social media, the way people communicate has changed. Right? And relationships have changed. What if you find out your person is messaging someone?
2: Oh, that doesn't happen in
0: Instagram.
2: Fresno.
0: No.
1: Nobody cheats in Fresno.
2: Nobody cheats in Fresno.
0: I already got DMs this morning.
1: Nobody.
0: Yeah. So Adam and Rebecca, they moved in together. Did they move in too quickly? Why is her ex on her timeline on Facebook? We're going to find out if it's going down in the DM 6 minutes from now. Q97.1. Good morning. What's up, Central Cali? It's your girl, Dana Cortez from the Dana Cortez Show. Wake up with us right here every Monday through Friday on Q97.1. Catch your down in the DM at 6 a.m., 7 a.m., and 9 a.m. We'll talk relationships, the good, the bad, the messy, inside your down in the DM. DJ Automatic's playlist at 9 a.m. Yeah, it's that good. And my husband, DJ Automatic, and our best friend, Anthony A.
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1: All right, so today's Down in the DM, the man's name is Adam, who hit us up about his girlfriend, Rebecca. Now, she just moved in to his spot.
2: Oh.
1: Okay, so he works these long hours, and he notices she's leaving suspect messages on Facebook. So, Adam, we're taking you off hold. Let's just jump into it. What did you see exactly?
3: So I was at the work site, and I was taking a break. And, of course, I pull out my phone. I'm checking Facebook just to see what's going on. Mm-hmm. And I see her post that says, tag someone who can mount a TV. And I'm thinking, what the f***? I can do that. So I kept reading in the comments. And then her ex commented and tagged some guy named Julio.
1: Oh, damn.
3: And I. So it gets pretty weird pretty quick. And I couldn't see all the comments. But one of them said, message me to schedule a date. So I'm really trying to find out what's going on with this TV. I know it's just a TV, but I think it means a lot more.
4: So why would her ex be commenting on her post?
3: See, I was going to ask her that when I first saw it, but, I mean, I was at the job site, you know, so I couldn't really get much service.
5: Okay.
3: Bad timing.
5: Dude, this feels weird asking them. You didn't take a screenshot?
3: I mean, yeah, I was going to take a screenshot, but I don't know. To be honest, I kind of felt like I'd be like a little doing that. But I wish I would have now. But I didn't think it.
1: Adam, you said you want Anthony to be this guy, Julio, and you want to find out if she wants her TV mounted this weekend and what's really going on with this whole message.
3: Yeah. I mean, I want to get to the bottom of it, and I just want to see if she mentions anything about living with, you know, like me, her new boyfriend, because, I mean, you know.
4: So let's get this going. What's her phone number? And just so Anthony knows it, what's the name of Rebecca's ex?
3: Her phone number is going to be and her ex's name is Isaac.
1: Okay, so we're calling now.
6: Hello?
5: Hey, is this Rebecca?
6: Yeah. Who's calling?
5: It's Julio. I was just following up about mounting your TV.
6: Oh, hey, what's up?
0: Is it going down? Find out next.

0: Is it going down? We're about to find out.
1: This is the second part of the Down of the DM. Adam is the guy who messaged me, and Rebecca is his girlfriend. Now, they live together, but when she moved in, it was just within a few months of them meeting. And now while he's working out of town, he's noticing some suspect comments on her Facebook page by her ex-boyfriend.
2: I see her post that says, tag someone who can mount a TV. I kept reading in the comments, and then her ex commented and tagged some guy named Julio.
3: Why would her ex be commenting on her post?
2: See, I was going to ask her that when I first saw it, but I mean, I was at the job site.
1: Rebecca's talking to Anthony A, but she thinks it's her ex-boyfriend's friend, Julio. So is Adam screen gazing causing him to go overboard, or is it going down? Let's find out.
4: Hello?
5: Hey, is this Rebecca?
4: Yeah. Who's calling?
5: It's Julio. I was just following up about mounting your TV.
4: Oh. Hey, what's up? How did you get my number?
5: Isaac gave it to me. I just wanted to make sure that we schedule a date for this weekend.
4: This is weird. When did he give you my number? Did you not get my message? I sent a message saying that I was going to have my cousin come to my boyfriend's house and mount it for us.
5: Your cousin, huh? I mean, are you sure you don't want a real man to come and mount that TV?
1: I just got to stop real quick because she already mentioned her boyfriend. That was the whole idea behind this whole thing. She had a boyfriend.
4: Excuse
1: called
4: me?
1: A cousin.
4: What?
1: Rebecca, my name is Dana Cortez from the Dana Cortez Show. Adam thought you were talking to your ex. He saw all the comments on Facebook.
2: Yeah.
4: Why is Julio calling me?
1: Girl, Julio is not on the phone. That was Anthony. We also have Automatic on the phone and Adam as well. Do you want to say anything?
2: Yeah. I want to know, why would you delete the post on Facebook?
4: Seriously? What is this?
2: Just tell me.
4: I was going to get you a new TV for your little man cave, but I wanted it to be a
3: I had a feeling it was going that way.
4: Yeah. I got a promotion at work, and I just want to do something nice.
1: Oh, my gosh, that is so sweet, and you ruined it.
4: Oh, my gosh. Okay, Adam, can we hang up? This is Wishard.
1: You know what? Just hang up. Yes, just hang up.
2: Yeah.
1: Call each other. Enjoy that TV. It did not go down in the DM. Oh, my heart. My heart. Rebecca is a good woman. She's a good person. She gets a raise. She gets a promotion. First thing she wants to do is thank her man. First thing she wants to do is say thank you for being a good man. And I understand why he's in his head a little bit. This fool comes and writes on a page. And she's like, I don't want anything to do with you. You know?
3: That's the part that would have thrown me off, though.
1: Yeah, no,
6: yeah,
1: I get it.
6: For sure.
1: If
6: that my girlfriend's on Facebook and she's asking for people to mount a TV, and in this hypothetical situation, I'm a man who can mount a TV.
3: This is a hypothetical.
6: Yeah, me personally, Anthony, yeah, I can't do that. But my man Adam clearly could, and then she like her ex comments, and then she deletes it. That's sketch.
1: So I understand her at the same time. She don't want any business with him. She doesn't want anything to do with him. She
3: then
1: obviously
3: him.
1: Really cares about this guy.
6: Sassy,
1: I'm like, that's
6: automatic.
1: The whole I know.
6: That's
1: look at him. Look at him.
6: Block
1: the
6: him.
1: Man that talks to his exes on Facebook. Anyway,
3: nobody's
1: my husband.
3: Asking to mount anything. Okay,
1: bet not be. I think part of the mistrust stems from them moving in right away. They said this, it was just a few months. They moved in together. They didn't take too long. You don't really know somebody. And living together is there's
3: crazy
1: levels.
3: To me that you would move in with anybody like before a year or because you don't even know them yet.
1: Automatic. I don't know that Anthony even knows this. You know, Automatic never lived with another woman until he moved in with me.
6: That's a dice roll of marriage right there, bro.
1: You're right, because you never know somebody.
3: But it was one for Dana, too, because no woman ever had experience living with me.
6: I don't know what's crazier is the fact that you've never lived with a woman, or I've only lived with a woman for 90 days, tops. That's it. Every time somebody's moved in, it's only been 90 days.
3: Really?
6: Yes, dude.
1: You know what I think would be fun? How soon did you move in with your person? Share your story with us on the timeline. Dana Cortez Show. Follow us. And, of course, we'll be back with more right here coming up next.
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1: Some people are afraid of AI, right?
2: But oh, yeah.
1: I'm not. I'm ready for AI because it's going to be able to do things that normal people can't, like perform surgeries that an ordinary doctor cannot do.
2: Afraid or not, it's here.
1: It is. And recently, a Tesla engineer was attacked by a robot at the company's factory in Texas.
2: Oh.
1: AI is running wild. Exactly what we are afraid of is happening.
2: Damn.
1: So this guy is inside the factory, and the robot pushed its claws into the victim's body, causing, quote, lacerations on his back and his arm. He only escaped when a coworker hit the stop button.
2: Oh, God. Somebody call
3: That's
2: Will
3: the thing about AI. You could just hit power.
2: Somebody got to call Will Smith.
1: Something. Unplug it. That's basically what saved the man's life. He just unplugged it. Anyway, the engineer is now suing Tesla.
3: Do you know what AI is never going to do? AI is never going to go shoot into the air, okay?
2: Oh, you think so?
1: That's true.
3: You know how on New Year's Eve or maybe on 4th of July, people like to take their guns out and start shooting into the air?
1: Horrible habit. Stop doing that, America.
3: A woman was standing outside and she noticed that she had this horrible headache all of a sudden and then found blood trickling down her face. She actually was shot in the head from a celebratory gunfire.
2: Oh, no.
3: So when it goes up, it must come down.
1: Did dummies not know that?
3: And about a few blocks away, somebody had shot up in the air and it came down into her head and now is lodged in her head and will never be removed.
1: Please tell me they found out who shot that.
3: No idea, because there are so many people shooting in the air.
1: It's probably this stupid robot.
2: How is she though? Is she okay?
3: She's okay. She just has a bullet lodged in her brain forever.
2: And a great story then.
3: I mean, she started the new year with a bang.
1: Yeah, you're never going to top that at the holiday party. Well, did you hear what happened to me?
2: Well, let me ask you guys this question, Dana Automatic. Have you guys ever heard of the KitchenAid Mixer Crew?
3: No.
1: I have a KitchenAid mixer.
2: Well, no, the KitchenAid mixer crew, they're right next to the Sticky Bandits when it comes to horrible thieves. 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
2: Mixers and other baked goods. 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
1: You're kidding! 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
3: prices
1: at Kohl's.
3: So they wanted a discounted sentence.
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1: 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Did he get the lesser sentence?
2: No.
1: I didn't know. Those are today's WTF stories. Catch them on a Dana Cortez Show podcast. 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

0: Music Facts with DJ Automatic right here on the Dana Cortez Show. What's up, everyone? I'm Dana Cortez.
1: DJ Automatic.
2: I go by Anthony A.
0: Now, Otto, you said off the mic that there were a lot of birthdays. Let's get it started.
1: First birthday we got, it's the Dream. She rocking that thing like... All right, next birthday we got is Wale. Getting mine like fine wine, measured in time. Many other brothers love you, but this pleasure is mine. All right, and the last birthday we have is Jason Derulo. You know
0: what
1: to do with
0: that big fat butt. What a comeback, right? For this TikTok song?
1: He really did make a comeback. So I played in Asia. I was DJing in Asia. And I did not realize how big Jason Derulo is in Asia. He's a superstar in Asia.
0: You said people were fighting you. Like, why is Jason Derulo not a bigger deal in America?
1: And I was like, I don't have any answer for you.
2: You think that's why he's a big success on TikTok?
1: I think so. I think that he's got the Asia market wrapped
0: there
1: up.
0: There you go.
1: All right, now we're going to 1982 when the term hip-hop appears in print for the first time in New York's Village Voice in an article called Afrika Bambaataa's Hip-Hop by Stephen Hager.
0: I have a question, Automatic. Did Afrika Bambaataa coin a phrase, or did the gentleman who wrote the article come up with the term?
1: Afrika Bambaataa did. He's the one who came up. He called it hip-hop parties. And now we have hip-hop.
2: It's beautiful. And I love it, too. Back in the day, if you look at, like, Kool Herc and, like, Afrika Bambaataa and the way they dressed, right? It's always crazy. It's crazy.
1: Well, it's because it was punk rock and hip-hop together at that point. All right, now we're going to 2004 when Destiny Child releases Lose My Breath as the lead single from their final album, Destiny Fulfilled. I have a very interesting music fact. Did you know that Jay-Z wrote this song?
0: No!
2: Nice.
0: What, that's how he felt when he's in a sexy time with Beyonce?
1: I guess so.
2: So I got a question. If we were Destiny's Child, who is going to be who?
0: I'm definitely Beyonce. Okay. End of the discussion.
1: Music Facts brought to you by O'Reilly Auto Parts.
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0: You know, a lot of us have loved Kali Uchis for many, many years, but it's nice to hear her on the radio. Mm-hmm. That was like a breakout song. We got to sit down with her. We're the Dana Cortez Show, by the way. My name is Dana Cortez.
1: DJ Automatic.
2: I go by Anthony A.
3: Your boy Greg back out of retirement after one weekend here on Q97.1. Here we go. Thanks, guys, for dragging me out of bed this morning.
0: I'm sorry, Greg. I'm sorry. But with Kali Uchis, you know, I've been a big fan of her. So when she finally made the radio, I had to sit down with her and talk to her about that moment. She said it was totally by accident. She's like, I did not mean to make this massive radio hit, but we love it here in Fresno. It's great.
3: Oh, for real. Like, Kali Uchis hits hard. We play a lot of all Spanish records here.
0: Yes.
3: So we've broken so many records out of Fresno that then went on to be mainstream. So Fresno, you get it first a lot of times. People think we follow the Bay or LA.
1: No,
3: it is not true.
1: No.
3: Tell them what's up, guys.
1: As you know, we go to a lot of radio stations, and you are aggressive in the best way possible with the music. Yeah. And it's
0: refreshing. What's
1: the refreshing is the word I'm looking for. Yeah. To like come here and like the people really care about radio. They really love radio. They really feel like they have the, like I was told you, I'm going to be your campaign manager because you're going to be mayor of Fresno.
3: It's going to happen. Mayor of Fresno.
1: I am speaking it into existence right now.
3: Okay, I'm going to win right now. I will fix all the potholes in Fresno. I win. Okay.
0: We threw this up on social media and immediately people are like, we're voting for Greg for sure.
1: I'm telling you, he's a shoo-in.
0: Well, the concert last night was incredible, just watching him and Dre on stage. And Greg, you're going to start a new show beginning this Wednesday. Of course, Kimmy's taking over today and tomorrow, but beginning Wednesday, it's Booker Greg.
3: Yeah, that's right. Booker Greg. I'm excited about it. First of all, follow me on Insta. I've got a lot of material there, including my wife's going to be included in this now.
1: Of course,
3: get ready.
1: She is.
3: La Jefa will be telling me what to do on Instagram, so get ready for that. But Booker Greg is going to be 10 a.m. to 2 p.m. I'll be right after you guys now.
0: Yeah,
1: yes.
0: So
3: I'll be right
0: so
3: after
0: excited,
3: you guys.
0: Yeah.
3: So I got some elements from the morning show coming with me, but a whole lot of new stuff as well. So I'll keep you guessing, everybody in Central Cali. Greg, I haven't gone away. I permanently retired from morning radio. I'm never coming back to mornings. Loved it for over 25 years, but it's an evolution for me. And, you know, I've been doing all the managing here for so many years. People don't realize that, you know, I'm also the operations manager over here running things. So, but I'm very excited to be on from 10 to 2. And I'm very excited for the Dana Cortez Show, for me to pass the microphone over to you guys today. So I'm excited.
0: And Greg, I want to say something, you know, in no way. First of all, we're humbled that you even thought of us, and we're so grateful to be here in Fresno. Q97.1, legendary station. The people last night, lovely. That's the best part about Fresno. I figured that out last night, is the people. But we're not trying to fill these shoes, because they can't be filled.
1: No.
0: The Greg and Dre Morning Show, they can't be filled.
1: Legendary.
0: It's a new shoe. It's just a high heel this time.
3: Yeah, I want to just say shout out to everybody who's at the Party in the Park concert last night. Thanks for embracing me and Dre on stage. I heard you all up there making noise and, you know, walking the crowd. Thank you so much, as I got a chance to reminisce with a lot of you listeners out there. It meant a lot to me. And I appreciate all you guys and all the memories we've created here on the Greg and Dre Morning Show. So thank you. Thank you, Central Cali. But I'm not going away. So starting Wednesday, Book of Greg, starting at 10 a.m. So get ready for it.
0: Yeah, and Kimmy, Afternoon Drive in the Dana Cortez.
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Baby, we're representing here in Central Cali, Middays with Kimmy, kicking things off all the way till 2 p.m. And we also want to give a very warm welcome to our new morning guys, the Dana Cortez Show, who just kicked their morning show off right here on Q97.1 today. Definitely going to keep the good vibes with Lady Gaga here. Turn this up.

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Today said Kim. We hope you had a great weekend. We were at Party in the Park last night and it was a vibe. Okay, I got to catch up with a couple of our listeners. And I'll be having those videos up very soon on Instagram at Q97.1 Radio. So go follow right now.

0: You know the vibes. Listen, there's nothing like a good coffee after a long weekend, okay? And that's exactly what I'm doing right now. I'm drinking my espresso, a triple espresso shot for me today because I got a long day after this. Shout out to you if you're drinking or sipping your coffee. If you got some matcha today, we ain't judging, okay? I got Raven Lene on the way, love me not. Drake also coming through.
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0: one specific human trait like a woman could have, what would you like in a woman?
1: Kind and...
2: I know that's right. Emphasis on Latina, okay? United 7-1, your Suicide Boys. I got that hit in my system. Somebody about to be my...

0: What's up, Central Cali? It's your girl, Dana Cortez from The Dana Cortez Show. 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DJ Automatic's playlist at 9 a.m. Yeah, it's that good. 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

All right, so since it's technically holiday season already, I mean, I got my pumpkin spice latte in my hand. We got lots coming up, okay? We just wrapped up Party in the Park last night. We have another concert coming up in November. And I got all the details on that coming up shortly. And how you can win tickets right here on Q90 7.1. Here's SZA.

0: Taco Truck Throwdown is coming up, and we got your tickets for the November 7th concert here at Chancey Park. And you know Waka Flocka Flame is going to be hitting the stage, as well as Too Short, Sonora Dinamita, Milo plus more. So make sure you're listening every single week this week for your chance to win. We got your back. And listen, Central Cali, we party like never before. And I'm loving this for our Central Valley only because, you know, back in the day, I didn't really see as much energy as I see it now. And I'm loving.
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Space with Kimmy. Something I'm so grateful for right now is most definitely the weather change. The transition, you can already feel it. Starting transitioning to fall from summer. Of course, I'm going to miss summer, but gosh, I am loving the fall and the winter weathers all the way. Those are my type of weathers. Holiday season overall, but I love it also when like the sun goes down a little earlier because I feel like I have such a long night for me to either just be an overthinker or brainstorm or something, because I get in my most creative, self around like midnight or past midnight. So now I'm gonna have a little longer night to be creative. But listen, what is something

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time I come, gotta set it, then I gotta go in, then I gotta get it, then I gotta blow in, then I gotta shut it. Any little thing and thing that he be doing, cause it doesn't matter, cause I'm gonna da-da-da-da, then I'm gonna murder everything and anything about a boom, about a bing. I gotta do a lot of things to make it clear to a couple that I always win, and then I gotta get it again and again and again.

Happy Monday. Freshly back to work. I know. I'm hanging in there with you, getting you through this workday, middays with Kimmy. 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

0: Everyone, happy National Chai Day. Listen, I feel like chai is so underrated. I hear a lot of people say that they love coffees, of course, espressos, matchas, different type of teas, but I hardly ever hear people say, oh my gosh, yeah, I'm gonna go get me a chai tea latte or a chai tea. I really don't hear that. I do love chai tea lattes though, because they have like that sweetness in them, and then that just like a different type of flavor that gets you going through the day. And then they don't really make you feel as bloated as like some other lattes do. So give it a try today. If you haven't tried a chai tea latte or a chai anything drink with chai, go.
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371. I want to give a shout out to loyal listener, Hey It's Tay on Instagram, who I met last night at Party in the Park. The sweetest girl. 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And I actually got to interview her on a couple little bits that we did last night. We're going to be posting up, posting

0: What's up, Central Cali? It's your girl, Dana Cortez from The Dana Cortez Show. Wake up with us right here every Monday through Friday on Q97.1. Catch her down on the DM at 6 a.m., 7 a.m., and 9 a.m. We'll talk relationships, the good, the bad, the messy, inside your down on the DM. DJ Automatic's playlist at 9 a.m. Yeah, it's that good. And my husband, DJ Automatic, and our best friend, Anthony A.
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Greek, it's out of your playlist, Q97.1. 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Thank you for listening. Here's Will I Am.

0: Weekdays with Kimmy. Thank you so much for listening, Center Kelly. I'm about it here, but definitely go follow on Instagram at Q971 Radio. 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The Dana Cortez Show is officially up and running on Q97.1. We are giving them the warmest welcome. Yes, Central Cali, 559 representing. And of course, expanding to bigger and better as well. We're definitely missing the guys, Greg and Dre. But Dana Cortez Show is definitely going to hold it down for the Central Valley. And we're going to give them the warmest welcome. Go to Instagram, like I said, Q97.1 Radio. And Middays with Kimmy back mañana, 10 a.m. to 2 p.m. Tomorrow is the last day of Middays with Kimmy from 10 a.m. to 2 p.m. Wednesday, though, we're transitioning to Afternoons with Kimmy, and I'm so excited for that. From 2.
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And that's what I'm talking about. California Girls by Future on Q97.1. And I do want to mention that Taco Truck Throwdown is going to be coming in November at Chancey Park. Oh, great artists, great music, and food are going to be coming. But I'm going to give you details on how you can win some tickets. Keep it right here.

0: Well, I got a feeling that you want to get to Taco Truck Throwdown. That's going to be happening November 7th at Chukchansi Park. Man, that's going to be my birthday weekend. Oh, I can already see myself eating some tacos and enjoying some great music because Waka Flocka Flame is going to be coming, Too Short, Sonora Dinamita, Malo, and lots more artists. So yeah, you want to get there? 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

Let's get it. Karol G with Baby Wow on Q97.1. And wow, Central Valley, you pulled up to Party in the Park last night. It was a party. It was great times. I mean, Wiz Khalifa, Fetty Wap, the Baby, Bow Wow, and Soulja Boy. 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
1: 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It's your girl, Dana Cortez from The Dana Cortez Show. Wake up with us right here every Monday through Friday on Q97.1. Catch her down on the DM at 6 a.m., 7 a.m., and 9 a.m. We'll talk relationships, the good, the bad, the messy, inside your down on the DM. DJ Automatic's playlist at 9 a.m. Yeah, it's that good. And my husband, DJ Automatic, and our best friend, Anthony A.
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0: Leaning on Somebody, because Fresno Fright Nights, it is back at Island Water Park October 3rd on a Saturday. So make sure you have that day open up, because you're gonna get scared. 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

You ever just spend a little too much over the weekend and then the next day, you don't want to check that bank account? It might be a little scary. Keep it right here. It's Q97.1. Let's get it. T.I. Iggy Azalea right now.

a night in the Bay after a Niner dub? Ooh, that got to be feeling real good. A Monday victory for the Niners, 13-35 against the Miami Dolphins yesterday. Hey, it's going to be another clean sweep next week against the Cardinals. Keep it locked. It's Q97.1.

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0: I'm like, oh yeah, it's Q97.1, and I know there's been a lot of changes going on here at the station, but I'm gonna give you more details on what you can expect right here on Q97.1. Stick around.
1: Hey, Titi me preguntó si tengo muchas novias. 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Titi me preguntó si tengo muchas novias. 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

0: Good Central Valley, it's your girl Karina. And as you know, there are some changes going on here on Q97.1. But now on Monday through Friday, you can check out the Dana Cortez morning show from 6 to 10 a.m. And it kicked off today, this morning. And I got to see it firsthand right here in the studio. So very excited for them. Make sure you tune into them. And also, of course, we can't let go of Greg. We got to keep him here still. So he is going to be now on your midday from 10 a.m. till 2 p.m. Check them out Monday through Friday. Book of Greg. Tune in. And Afternoons with Kimmy. Yeah. You're still going to be hearing her Monday through Friday from 2 p.m. now till 7 p.m. And of course, DJ Irv, he's going to be for your Drive at 5 mix. And by the way, that's going to be coming up in just a little bit. Me and him, we got you.
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25: 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What's going down in the streets? It's time for traffic.
26: This traffic report is brought to you by the Big Fresno Fair. In Fresno, we're seeing your normal slowdowns on the 180 connecting to the 99 and the 41, and nothing to report from the South Valley. This has been your Central Valley traffic update.
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1: Okay, man, are you ready to go?
2: 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I'm ready to go. 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
4: Come on, you know it's the Drive at 5 mix. Today on a Monday, it's your girl Karina and DJ Herb up in the mix. And it's the start of the week, so you know you got to start it off strong. But Herb, you think your LA Rams are going to start it off strong today? Because they're playing the New York Giants. And I know your team is heavy favorites, but we'll see about that, okay? I'm just saying, my Niners, they got the dub. Let's see if you guys can do it too. It's the Drive at 5 mix. Let's jump back to it.